0: course of the search of the property, firefighters discovered four casualties, showing no signs of life, and it has now been confirmed that all four have tragically lost their lives. There will now be a full joint investigation.
1: Two men have been arrested over a suspected terrorist plot. They were targeting the Jewish community in Manchester ahead of Yom Kippur. The men, who are aged in their 30s, were arrested on suspicion of offences under the Terrorism Act 2000. The Community Security Trust have described the suspected plot as utterly chilling. Ahead of Chancellor John Healey's budget next month, an influential committee of MPs has warned that policymakers should avoid blaming the UK's budget watchdog for difficult decisions as a result of tight public finances. The Commons Treasury Committee has argued the independence of the Office of Budget Responsibility should be protected. The committee has also rejected siren calls for it to be fundamentally reformed in a new committee report. Piers Morgan's vowed to press ahead with suing Earl Spencer. That's despite the author apologising over an error in his memoir about Diana, Princess of Wales. Charles Spencer's made a raft of claims in the book about the King as well as Morgan, which the broadcaster insists aren't true. And Taylor Swift's announced the release of a new single called Patient Zero. The single was at the heart of a number of online theories after she changed her Instagram bio and launched the countdown on her website for 7pm on Tuesday. That's the latest from Radio News Hub. I'm Jules Eatbridge.
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1: A band of showers will move across the UK this morning. These could be rather heavy at times. Temperatures for Wednesday ranging from 16 degrees Celsius in Scotland to 23 degrees Celsius in the southeast.

It's not time to make a change. 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
2: Relations between the US and UK are higher now that Andy Burnham was Prime Minister when Keir Starmer held the role. That's according to claims by Donald Trump. Meanwhile, the US President has given his thoughts on AI.
3: Artificial intelligence, hereinafter officially called super intelligence, changing the name, and that the use of the word artificial makes intelligence fake. It makes it sound fake, and it is not fake. It's actually amazing.
2: Around 60 migrants who refused help from the French Coast Guard and spent more than 30 hours at sea have arrived in Dover. British rescue boats were sent to collect the passengers of a migrant dinghy on Tuesday. The boat, which was shadowed by a French Coast Guard vessel, left the Normandy coast on Monday morning. A woman and three children have died in a house fire on Merseyside. Merseyside Fire and Rescue Service say crews were called to the blaze at a semi-detached property in Stone Square in Bootle.
4: 6 fire engines were in attendance at the height of the incident. On arrival of the fire crews, a casualty was already outside of the property and was taken into the care of North West Ambulance Service and subsequently transferred to hospital.
2: That's Chief Fire Officer Nick Searle. Another person has been taken to hospital from the intense fire that spread very rapidly. An influential committee of MPs has warned that policymakers should avoid blaming the UK's budget watchdog for difficult decisions as a result of tight public finances. Head of the Chancellor John Healey's budget next month, the Commons Treasury Committee has argued the independence of the Office for Budget Responsibility should be protected. Members have also called for siren calls to be rejected for it to be fundamentally reformed in a new committee report. New analysis has found that more than a third of young people killed in car crashes over the last 5 years were not wearing a seatbelt. The AA Charitable Trust that carried out the research say it highlights that seatbelts are the simplest and most effective safety measure. And a blue diamond ring of extraordinary rarity could fetch up to £2 million when it goes under the hammer next month. That's according to auctioneers Elmwoods. That's the latest from Radio News Hub. I'm Jules Eastbridge.
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2: A band of showers will move across the UK this morning. These could be rather heavy at times. Temperatures for Wednesday ranging from 16 degrees Celsius in Scotland to 23 degrees Celsius in the southeast.

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2: Prime Minister's held face-to-face talks with US President Donald Trump for the first time since taking office. The pair met on the fringes of the UN General Assembly in New York.
3: I can certainly work with him. It was a very encouraging meeting. We've established a good connection in the discussions we've had, and that very much came through today.
2: Meanwhile, Andy Burnham's instructed security chiefs to set up a new unit to tackle Russian information warfare. Around 60 migrants who spent more than 30 hours at sea refusing help from the French Coast Guard have now arrived in Dover. The French Coast Guard say the small boat spent over 33 hours in precarious conditions and refused help as they were determined to take all risks to reach the UK. The boat, which was shadowed by a French Coast Guard vessel, left the Normandy coast on Monday morning. Ahead of the budget next month, an influential committee of MPs has warned that policymakers should avoid blaming the UK's budget watchdog for difficult decisions as a result of tight public finances. The Commons Treasury Committee's argued for the independence of the Office for Budget Responsibility to be protected. They've also rejected calls for it to be fundamentally reformed in a new committee report. A woman and three children have died in a house fire on Merseyside. Merseyside Fire and Rescue say crews were called to the blaze at a semi-detached house on Stone Square in Bootle. Another person has been taken to hospital. This is Chief Fire Officer Nick Searle.
4: During the course of the search of the property, firefighters discovered four casualties, showing no signs of life, and it's now been confirmed that all four have tragically lost their lives. There will now be a full joint investigation.
2: More than a third of young people killed in car crashes over the last 5 years were not wearing a seatbelt. That's according to new analysis. The AA Charitable Trust say their analysis of Department for Transport data found 35.6% of 17 to 29-year-old car occupants who died between 2021 and 2025 in crashes on Britain's roads were unbelted. The figure for all ages was just under a quarter. And when it goes under the hammer next month, a blue diamond ring of extraordinary rarity could fetch up to £2 million. So that's the latest from Radio News Hub. I'm Jules Eastbridge.
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2: A band of showers will move across the UK this morning. These could be rather heavy at times. Temperatures for Wednesday ranging from 16 degrees Celsius in Scotland to 23 degrees Celsius in the southeast.
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2: First time since taking office, the Prime Minister's held face-to-face talks with US President Donald Trump. Andy Burnham spoke after their meeting.
3: A lot of common ground on the cost of living. We agreed around the conflict in the Middle East and the importance of bringing an end to it, getting the strait open, and obviously making sure that Iran doesn't end up a nuclear power. So lots of agreement there.
2: Meanwhile, Mr. Burnham's confirmed in New York that security chiefs have been ordered to set up a new unit to tackle Russian information warfare. Around 60 migrants who refused help from the French Coast Guard and spent more than 30 hours at sea have arrived in Dover. British rescue boats were sent to collect the passengers of a migrant dinghy on Tuesday. The boat, which was shadowed by a French Coast Guard vessel, left the Normandy coast on Monday morning. An influential committee of MPs has warned that policymakers should avoid blaming the UK's budget watchdog for difficult decisions as a result of tight public finances. Head of the Chancellor John Healey's budget next month, the Commons Treasury Committee has argued the independence of the Office of Budget Responsibility should be protected. A woman and three children have died in a house fire on Merseyside. Merseyside Fire Rescue Service say crews were called to the blaze at a semi-detached house on Stone Square in Bootle. This is Chief Fire Officer Nick Searle.
4: Six fire engines were in attendance at the height of the incident. On arrival of the fire crews, a casualty was already outside of the property and was taken into the care of Northwest Ambulance Service and subsequently transferred to hospital.
2: Another person was taken to hospital after the intense fire that spread very rapidly. New analysis has found that more than a third of young people killed in car crashes over the last 5 years were not wearing a seatbelt. The AA Charitable Trust, who carried out the research, say highlights that seatbelts are the simplest and most effective safety measure. The figure for all ages was just under a quarter. And a blue diamond ring of extraordinary rarity could fetch up to £2 million when it goes under the hammer next month. Auctioneers Elmwood say the jewel will be only the third blue diamond weighing more than 8 carats to be ever offered at auction in the UK. That's the latest from Radio News Hub. I'm Jules Eatbridge.
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2: About this morning, a band of showers will move across the UK. These could be rather heavy at times. Temperatures for Wednesday ranging from 16 degrees Celsius in Scotland to 23 degrees Celsius in the southeast.
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A distant moaning of a train seems to play a sad refrain.

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2: The Prime Minister's held face-to-face talks with US President Donald Trump for the first time since taking office. The pair met on the fringes of the UN General Assembly in New York.
3: I can certainly work with him. It was a very encouraging meeting. We've established a good connection in the discussions we've had, and that very much came through today.
2: Meanwhile, Andy Burnham's instructed security chiefs to set up a new unit to tackle Russian information warfare. Around 60 migrants who spent more than 30 hours at sea refusing help from the French Coast Guard have arrived in Dover. The French Coast Guard say the small boat spent over 33 hours in precarious conditions and refused help as they were determined to take all risks to reach the UK. The boat, which was shadowed by a French Coast Guard vessel, left the Normandy coast on Monday afternoon. Head of the budget next month, an influential committee of MPs has warned that policymakers should avoid blaming the UK's budget watchdog for difficult decisions as a result of tight public finances. The Commons Treasury Committee's argued the independence of the Office of Budget Responsibility should be protected. A woman and three children have died in a house fire in Bootle. Merseyside Fire and Rescue Service say crews were called to the blaze at a semi-detached property on Stone Square. Another person has been taken to hospital after the intense fire that spread very rapidly. Here's Chief Fire Officer Nick Searle.
4: During the course of the search of the property, firefighters discovered four casualties, showing no signs of life, and it has now been confirmed that all four have tragically lost their lives. There will now be a full joint investigation.
2: More than a third of young people killed in car crashes over the last 5 years were not wearing a seatbelt. That's according to new analysis. The AA Charitable Trust carried out the analysis of Department for Transport data and found 35.6% of 17 to 29-year-old car occupants who died between 2021 and 2025 in crashes on Britain's roads were unbelted. And according to auctioneers, when it goes under the hammer next month, a blue diamond of extraordinary rarity could fetch up to £2 million. That's the latest from Radio News Hub. I'm Jules Eastbridge.
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2: About this morning, a band of showers will move across the UK. These could be rather heavy at times. Temperatures for Wednesday ranging from 16 degrees Celsius in Scotland to 23 degrees Celsius in the southeast.

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2: For the first time since taking office, the Prime Minister has held face-to-face talks with US President Donald Trump. Andy Burnham spoke after the meeting.
3: A lot of common ground on the cost of living. We agreed around the conflict in the Middle East and the importance of bringing an end to it, getting the strait open, and obviously making sure that Iran doesn't end up a nuclear power. So lots of agreement there.
2: Meanwhile, Mr. Burnham confirmed in New York that security chiefs have been ordered to set up a new unit to tackle Russian information warfare. Two men have been arrested over a suspected terrorist plot to target the Jewish community in Manchester. It came ahead of Yom Kippur. Police say the men who were in their 30s were arrested on Sunday. The anti-Semitism monitoring group described the plot as utterly chilling, while the Jewish Representative Council of Manchester said the government must redouble its efforts to tackle the root cause of the issue. Ofsted is making teachers want to quit their jobs. That's coming from the National Education Union. They say they don't feel last year's reforms are an improvement, and many have a sense of dread about inspections. It's just days after a school leaders' union also criticised the new report card system, saying it still causes huge distress. A simple test could rule out womb cancer for postmenopausal women. Researchers say the approach has the potential to transform care for thousands of women each year and could spare patients from invasive and uncomfortable tests that can be costly for the health service. Eleanor Jones is an expert from the University of Manchester.
4: They're much less invasive than the normal tests that we have for womb cancer. The normal tests are a hysteroscopy and a biopsy, and those are very invasive. They can be painful, very anxiety inducing and quite costly. So this sort of test might be able to reduce the number of women that have to go through those invasive tests in the future.
2: And Taylor Swift's got a new single on the way. Patient Zero will be available on Friday. This will be the first track she's released since getting married to NFL star Travis Kelce. That's the latest from Radio News Hub. I'm Frankie Hersine.
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2: Rain for many of us, heavy at times with some intense bursts and even hail in the east. Clearing later on though to leave a dry day with some sunny spells and a high of 23 degrees Celsius.
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There was a lot of rockin' going on that night. Cruising time for the young bright lights. Just down past the gas rush by the meat factory.

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2: Andy Burnham's announced that security chiefs have been ordered to set up a new unit to tackle Russian information warfare. He also said that more support would be coming for Ukraine after meeting with Ukrainian President Volodymyr Zelensky.
3: I said it to you then, I'll say it to you again today. Be assured of our full support and nothing changes from our point of view. In every meeting I've had here and every meeting I will have here, I ask people to support you, to support Ukraine.
2: Speaking to the UN General Assembly, the Prime Minister is also calling for better regulation of artificial intelligence, saying he wants the UK to lead in developing a set of rules, potentially putting him at odds with Donald Trump. Elsewhere, two men have been arrested over a plot to attack the Jewish community in Manchester. Counter-terrorism police say the two, who are in their 30s, were planning an attack ahead of Yom Kippur. Jewish campaign groups are calling on the government to tackle the root cause of anti-Semitism, saying the community will be at risk until it's eradicated. Around 60 migrants who spent more than 30 hours at sea arrived in Dover last night. Those on board the dinghy refused help from the French Coast Guard. They say they were determined to take all risks to reach the UK. It's expected they'd be taken to Gosport, where hundreds gathered for an anti-migrant protest last night. Six people were arrested. Post-menopausal women could be tested for womb cancer with a simple test.
4: They've shown really excellent performance in women with advanced or aggressive womb cancer and also in people from black backgrounds. And so we hope that there's potential for them, these minimally invasive sampling techniques, to be used in the future.
2: That's Eleanor Jones from the University of Manchester. Experts have created a test that's much quicker to use and far less invasive than the usual procedure. They say it'll also save NHS time. And a blue diamond ring of extraordinary rarity, it could fetch up to £2 million when it goes under the hammer next month. Auctioneers Elmwood say the jewel will only be the third blue diamond weighing more than 8 carats ever offered at auction in the UK. From Radio News Hub, I'm Frankie Hersein.
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2: Rain for many of us, heavy at times with some intense bursts and even hail in the east. Clearing later on though to leave a dry day with some sunny spells and a high of 23 degrees Celsius.

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2: I'm satisfied as long as I...
0: Well, it's been a beautiful few days weather-wise. Let's hope it carries on today. So, if you're just waking up, good morning to you all. We've got the usual awesome music, some brilliant stuff that's going on in the county. We've got Guess a Celebrity. We've got Song of the Week. So stick around and we'll keep you entertained as much as I possibly can for the next 3 hours. Let's get cracking with a bit of Tina Turner. What's love got to do with it? What a good...

0: the other Minogue. It's Danny, and this is it. Right, it's time for the Ouse Valley Radio Showbiz Bulletin with Tanita Sims.
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2: Georgia Smith and Robin have taken two of the major awards at the 2026 Independent Music Awards. The awards recognise independent artists and businesses operating at a small scale. Smith won Best Independent Track for The Way I Love You at the ceremony. Pop star Taylor Swift has announced the release of a new single, Patient Zero. The 36-year-old singer was at the heart of a number of online theories yesterday after she changed her Instagram bio and launched a countdown on her website for 7 p.m. last night. Hannah Fry says she'll use her skills in mathematics to beat the competition in the Celebrity Traitors. The broadcaster and mathematician says she's toxically competitive. She's now one of 21 stars taking part in the new series. And Apple Music has announced the opening of a state-of-the-art live music venue in London. Apple Music Hall in Battersea Power Station has been designed to connect artists and fans through bespoke, intimate performances unlike anywhere else.
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2: Right, time to see if you can be a winner. Apple Home Improvements are giving away £50 if you can guess the celebrity from the clues given out each day on breakfast, mornings, afternoons and Ouse Valley Drive. 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The winner's name will be announced on the next weekday edition of Ouse Valley Drive, which is Thursday the 1st of October. Right, today's clue, famous for being seen in suits. The clues leading up to that: born after the war, born in the USA, is a Leo, married twice, has dark brown hair, has two children, celebrated a birthday last month, is still alive and working, was known for TV and film, she is female, has a famous husband, born in 1981, has brown eyes, she got married in 2018, her main profession is no longer TV and film, has a famous father-in-law, famous for being in suits. I think I know who it is. 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I will apologise for sounding a bit rough this morning. My beloved partner Biber has been on the sofa all week, really with the worst flu I've ever seen. We've been together 8 years. I've never seen her that ill, and I think I have now got the beginnings of it. I'm hoping it doesn't go into fully fledged flu, because it was bad, seeing how bad she was. So hopefully I don't get that, but I'm sounding a bit rough, so I apologize for that. Hopefully I'll clear out. That's why I'm running out of breath, you see. Hopefully I shall improve. Hopefully. Fingers crossed. Right, let's crack on with some Deacon Blue and Chocolate Girl.

0: Deacon Blue, Chocolate Girl. Oh, I absolutely love that song. Shame they're not. Well, I think they're still touring, actually. I'm not sure. I'll have to have a look. Right, it's time for the Hughes Valley Radio Business Bulletin with Tanita Sims.
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2: Policymakers should avoid blaming the UK's budget watchdog for difficult decisions as a result of tight public finances. That's what an influential committee of MPs has warned. The Commons Treasury Committee has argued the independence of the Office for Budget Responsibility should be protected. Many university graduates from underrepresented backgrounds face unequal access to career opportunities compared with their peers. Limited professional networks and social capital is one of the largest contributors to employment disadvantage that underrepresented students in the UK face. That's according to a report by the Graduate Futures Institute in partnership with the University of Leicester. And Santander UK has announced a new partnership with Sibstar, a debit card and app aiming to help people manage everyday spending. Through the partnership, Santander says it will be able to refer customers and their families who may need extra support managing their money directly to Sibstar.
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4: Here's Alex, pedalling off to work. And here's Nikki, driving off for a morning coffee. You know the drill, Nikki. Allow at least 1.5 metres when overtaking cyclists, or more if driving over 30 miles per hour. And for horse riders, like Joe on Daisy here, slow down to under 10 miles per hour and allow at least 2 metres. Whoever you meet, travel like you know them. 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

One of my absolute favourite summertime songs, Will Smith and Jazzy Jeff, or the Fresh Prince, as it was called at the time. I thought I'd chuck that one in there because I don't think I'm going to get much more opportunity to play summertime songs. I mean, I know you can play them all year round, but it's not the same, is it? You get the nice weather, and we've had a beautiful few days. It's been really lovely, nice and warm, and I mean, not as hot as it has been, obviously, thankfully, but I don't know. Yesterday got up to 24. It was reading at my place. But anyway, I'm waffling. I just wanted to play a summer tune, and I really wanted to get that one in because I haven't played it this year. So I thought I'd get that one in there before I can't play it anymore. Thank you very much for listening for the last hour. We've got one more song to go. And me being the rocker that I am, I wanted to finish on a bit of a high and a bit of a rock note. Because, well, I mean, why not? Make sure you stick around because we've got plenty coming up. Let's have a look, shall we? And I'll tell you exactly what we've got coming up. Let's have a look at the calendar. I'll open it right now for you. So after this, after me, you've got 10 a.m. to 1 p.m. Ouse Valley Mornings with Jamie Stocker. After that, you've got Ouse Valley Afternoons, which is 1 p.m. to 4 p.m. And then after that, you've got Ouse Valley Drive, Paul Chapman, 4 till 7. Then we've got Over to You with Norman Napper. What have we got after that? And then Ouse Valley Country with John Manders, 8 till 10. And then you've got The Late Show, 10 till midnight with our very own Tony Obi. So we've got stuff all day long to keep you entertained and keep you busy. So you've got no excuses. Keep it right here. This is the last song of the hour. I hope you enjoy it. I absolutely love this song. Keep it right here. Ouse Valley Radio, the sound of Huntingdon. I've been Terry. Thank you very much. Join me again next Wednesday, 7 a.m. Here we go. To play you out beautifully, it's the Eagles in Hotel California. Have a wonderful day, everybody.

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3: Andy Burnham says he wants the UK to lead the world in developing a set of rules to prevent the spread of rogue AI.
4: We will bring the right people together on the key issues, delivering on the potential of AI for good and dealing with the risks. And we will work towards agreeing a single set of global principles and standards to ensure the transparency and access we need to increase our preparedness.
3: Speaking in front of the United Nations General Assembly, he says he sees Britain as an honest broker in AI regulation. But his speech came just hours after Donald Trump told the event he'd resist attempts to rein the tech in. The Prime Minister has also announced that security chiefs have been ordered to set up a new unit to tackle Russian information warfare. Six people have been arrested after an anti-migrant protest in Gosport last night. Police say they became hostile to their officers. The protesters had gathered there after reports that migrants who'd just crossed the channel were en route. A boat containing 51 migrants arrived yesterday after spending around 30 hours at sea and refusing the help of French authorities. Ofsted is making teachers want to quit their jobs. That's coming from the National Education Union. They say staff don't feel last year's reforms are an improvement, and many have a sense of dread about inspections. It's just days after a school leaders union also criticised the new report card system, saying they still cause huge distress. Postmenopausal women could be tested for womb cancer with a simple test.
5: They've shown really excellent performance in women with advanced or aggressive womb cancer, and also in people from black backgrounds. And so we hope that there's potential for them, these minimally invasive sampling techniques, to be used in the future.
3: That's Eleanor Jones from the University of Manchester. She's one of the experts who created a test that's much quicker to use and far less invasive than the usual procedure. They say it'll also save the NHS time and money. And Taylor Swift's got a new single on the way. Patient Zero will be available on Friday. It'll be the first track she's released since getting married to NFL star Travis Kelce. That's the latest from Radio News Hub. I'm Frankie Hersine.
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3: Rain for many of us, with some intense downpours and even hail in the east, but clearing later on. Elsewhere dry with sunny spells and feeling warm in the southeast with a high of 23 degrees Celsius.

0: Welcome to the mid-morning show here on Ouse Valley Radio. This is Jamie in for Peter's morning until 1 o'clock this afternoon. So on this hour with Madonna and Love Sensation, and that's the American Authors and Best Day of My Life. Got lots of great music lined up for you in this hour, including tracks from Kelly Clarkson and Brian Ferry for you very soon. But up next, I'm going to give you today's thought for the day for the 23rd of September. This is Nigel Graham from War Boys Methodist Church with today's thought for the day.
1: Hello, I'm Nigel Graham from War Boys Baptist Church. We often hear a story of someone behaving badly and something rises up inside us. I'd never do that. We don't say it out loud, but it's there. You know, a public figure is caught in a sting. A hidden camera, a fake business deal, a reporter in disguise, and suddenly this well-known person is saying things they'd never dream of saying in public. One famous sports manager once relaxed in a private meeting and began to mock colleagues, mocked royalty, mocked his own employer's rules, all because he thought no one was listening. A well-known cricketer was coaxed into talking about fixing matches. A member of the aristocracy was drawn into boasting about selling access. A politician lured into loose talk about people they should have respected. Different people, different traps, same pattern. We hear these stories and think, I'd never do that. I'd never talk behind someone's back. I'd never be greedy. I'd never show off. I'd never slip up like that. But the uncomfortable question is this. Do we really know ourselves? If someone got you talking, if someone flattered you and then secretly recorded you, what might be played back? One of the first steps in becoming a Christian is self-awareness. It's the honest admission that I'm capable of anything. A Christian writer said, true wisdom has two parts, the knowledge of God and the knowledge of ourselves. So do you know yourself? Do you know what wrongs you're capable of? Are you aware of your own weaknesses? There is a better response then than I would never do that. There is the Christian response, the humble, honest response, and it's this. There, but for the grace of God, go I. That line isn't soft, it's steel. It's the recognition that the same seeds live in me, the same temptations, pride and weakness. There, but for the grace of God, go I. When a Christian hears of someone else's failure, they don't climb onto a pedestal. They don't say, I'd never do that. They say, there, but for the grace of God, go I. And that's the beginning of wisdom, the beginning of humility, the beginning of real conversion.

Olivia Newton John there and Xanadu here on the mid-morning show here on Food Buddy Radio. And for that, we have Brian Ferry and Lester together. It's just up to 20 past 10 here on Wednesday morning. Hopefully, I'll find you well this Wednesday. We're going to have the very latest showbiz news for you up next before the break. But take a sip. This is Dua Lipa and Houdini. Then after the break, we've got a track from Kelly Clarkson.

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2: 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The awards recognise independent artists and businesses operating at a small scale. Smith won Best Independent Track for The Way I Love You at the ceremony. Pop star Taylor Swift has announced the release of a new single, Patient Zero. The 36-year-old singer was at the heart of a number of online theories yesterday after she changed her Instagram bio and launched a countdown on her website for 7 p.m. last night. Hannah Fry says she'll use her skills in mathematics to beat the competition in the Celebrity Traitors. The broadcaster and mathematician says she's toxically competitive. She's now one of 21 stars taking part in the new series. And Apple Music has announced the opening of a state-of-the-art live music venue in London. Apple Music Hall in Battersea Power Station has been designed to connect artists and fans through bespoke, intimate performances unlike anywhere else.
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0: I know Kelly Clarkson there and Heartbeat Song here on Ooze Valley Radio. It's just gone 10:30 here on Wednesday morning. It's now time for today's Guess a Celeb Clue.
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0: 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All the very best of luck. And again, we'll be giving that clue once again just after 12 o'clock.

And there are Justin Bieber there and anyone here on Ooze Valley Radio for your Wednesday morning. Got time for lots more music before we get to the news and weather at 11 o'clock. Up next, this is Gloria Gaynor now, her disco version of Never Can Say Goodbye.

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Welcome back to Ouse Valley Radio for your mid-morning show. It's just come up to 10 to 11 here. This is Jamie in for Peter this morning. That was a little mix there and Sweet Melody. Before they played you Squeeze and Labelled With Love. Got time for a couple more tracks before we get to the news and weather. After this next one, I'm going to give you information of an event happening this weekend in the Ouse Valley area.

bit of the ocean there, and Red Light Spells Danger here on Ooze Valley Radio. Some music to come from Len Barry and UB40 before the news and weather at 11 o'clock. But just got a little bit of time to let you know about the outdoor movie night happening at Godmanchester Plant Nursery this Saturday evening. They're going to be broadcasting the classic movie Labyrinth starring David Bowie. So if you've got any children who have never seen it before or it's a favourite of yours, definitely worth checking this one out. The film starts at 7:30 on Saturday night with doors opening at 6:30. You're more than welcome to bring your own chairs and blankets, and there's going to be hot food, drinks and snacks available to buy on the night as well. If you want to go down to this, tickets are £13, and again it's going to be a great chance to watch a classic movie from 1986 in the surroundings of the Community Plant Nursery in Godmanchester. It finishes by 10 o'clock on Saturday night, so again a great Saturday night out, and the weather is not looking too bad at the moment either. But in the meantime, let's finish off this hour now, and then Barry 1, 2, 3, and then what, UB40 and Red Red Wine.

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2: Andy Burnham says he wants the UK to lead the world in developing a set of rules to prevent the spread of rogue AI.
3: We are developing a new AI defence partnership with the United States to protect our critical national infrastructure. Fundamental decisions on this technology are too important to be left to chance.
2: Speaking in front of the United Nations General Assembly, he says he sees Britain as an honest broker in AI regulation. But his speech came just hours after Donald Trump told the event he'd resist attempts to rein in what he calls superintelligence. Deaths from drug use in Scotland rose by 11% last year. New figures show that 1,113 lives were lost as a result. Scotland continues to have the highest drug death rate in Europe. While drug deaths were down by 5% for women, they were up 19% for men. At least 11 people have been killed after a mass shooting at a house party in South Africa, one of them believed to be a pregnant woman. It happened last night in the east of the country. Police say they're looking for three suspects and no arrests have been made so far. A simple test that looks at a urine sample could help rule out womb cancer in women who experience bleeding after the menopause. Experts say the approach could transform care for thousands of women every year. Eleanor Jones from the University of Manchester worked on the study.
4: Our hope is that anything that we could do to reduce the number of women that have to have these investigations would be really beneficial for patients and for the NHS.
2: More than 300 homes have been evacuated in Falmouth because of a suspected unexploded World War II device. It's believed to be an airdropped American device weighing 115 kilograms. The local council's put in place a cordon and those nearby are being strongly urged to leave. An explosives team is assessing the device. And Paralympic gold medalist Lizzie Jordan's calling for a VAT cut on tandem bicycles to get more blind and visually impaired people into cycling. Tandem bikes are subject to the tax, but other ones adapted for disabilities like hand cycles are exempt. That's the latest from Radio News Hub. I'm Frankie Hersine.
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2: Rain for many of us with some intense downpours and even hail in the east, but clearing later on. Elsewhere dry with sunny spells and feeling warm in the southeast with a high of 23 degrees Celsius.

0: And we have Ed Sheeran there and Shivers here on Ooze Valley Radio. And this is Jamie in for Peter Rogers this Wednesday morning. Before they played you Avicii and Waiting for Love and Robbie Williams, Let Me Entertain You. But up next here, as we approach 20 past 11, this is a big single now from Alex Warren. This one is Ordinary.
1: They say the holy water's watered down, and this town's lost its faith. Our colors will fade eventually, so if our time is running out, day after day, we'll make the mundane a masterpiece. Oh my love, I take one look at you, you're taking me out.

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the ever talented Jesse Ware there, and born again here on Ooze Valley Radio. Been very lucky to see you here at the Cambridge Club Festival a few years ago now, doing a great set list on a Friday night show. And fellow presenter Paul Lasky was very lucky to catch one of the bangles thrown from the crowd to him. I think he did eventually give it back to her, but he did hold on to it for a little while and was very intrigued by the size of the bracelet. But a great track from her on this Wednesday morning. Still got plenty more great music lined up for you in the sound, including music from Hot Chocolate very shortly. But this is the Cutting Crew now. This is

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It's just gone 10 to 12 here on Wednesday morning here on Ooze Valley Radio. Jamie in for Peter today, and we've got another hour of great music lined up for you to keep you company until 1 o'clock this afternoon. But that's Hot Chocolate there, the great voice of Errol Brown and You Sexy Thing. And it won't be long before we have the big anniversary for the full Monty, I'm sure, the film.

Little Mix there with Black Magic, and before that Jesse's Wares Spotlight, and now taking us up, get your teeth into taking us up to the 2 o'clock news is Elton John with Crocodile Rock. That'll get your toes tapping, and the news is read by Tanita Sims. See you the other side.

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4: Andy Burnham has stood by his warning that Britain should be less in hock to the bond markets, saying the country's high level of borrowing has left it overexposed to global shocks. The Prime Minister also accused his predecessor Sir Keir Starmer's team of taking his original remark out of context in an attempt to fend off his challenge to the then Labour leader's authority. A 23-year-old man has denied murdering a 7-year-old girl and her aunt in a house fire near Middlesbrough. Valentina Foster and her aunt Natalie MacDonald were killed in a blaze in Grangetown in August, while 2 adults and 2 teenagers were injured. Jaden Wright has pleaded not guilty to 2 counts of murder at Teesside Crown Court when he appeared by video link from prison this morning. Wright has been remanded in custody ahead of a further hearing in December. An inquest into the death of a doctor who was labelled in court as the boyfriend of child serial killer nurse Lucy Letby will take place next February. 53-year-old Dr. Mark Deakin from Winsford in Cheshire was found collapsed in his car and died shortly after in July. A hurricane off the Mexican coast has grown into one of the most powerful Pacific cyclones in decades. The US National Hurricane Center in Miami has called Polo an extremely dangerous storm. Meanwhile, its rapid intensification has stunned scientists and authorities alike, with the NHC writing in a report that it was truly remarkable how quickly Polo gained strength in 24 hours. And there's a rise in middle-aged money mules. It comes amongst a review by the Financial Conduct Authority, which has found that firms have been closing an increasing number of suspected mule accounts. Beth Harris is the FCA's head of financial crime. She says to be wary of getting involved by mistake.
5: If anybody's offering you very quick and easy money, that should be a red flag and should raise suspicions. I think if someone is offering any form of employment and they are saying they'll need to use your bank account, again, that's a very strange thing for someone to ask.
4: That's the latest from Radio News Hub. I'm Holly Hughes.
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4: Rain for many of us, with some intense downpours and even hail in the east, but clearing later on. Elsewhere, dry with sunny spells and feeling warm in the southeast with highs of 23 degrees Celsius.

It is Stigers there with I Wonder Why. Welcome back to the second part of Afternoons on Ouse Valley Radio this Wednesday afternoon with me, Sue Rodwell-Smith. And this middle hour, we will just have back-to-back music. So coming up, we have Hot Chocolate Girl Crazy, Dave Edmonds Girl Talk, Joel Corry featuring MNEK, Heart and Heart. But straight away, it's Sam Smith with Diamonds.

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0: clean bandit there with Rockabye and also Anne Marie. Well, coming up, we have Annie Lennox Waiting in Vain, But Flies Love Is Easy, Bryan Adams Run to You, but first of all, it's Johnny Logan, Hold Me Now.
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Post Malone there with Circles. Now, taking us up to the 3 o'clock news, we have Sophie Ellis-Bextor's Take Me Home. Yes, with Wondrous Stories. But first of all, it's the Chainsmokers and Coldplay with Something Just Like This. Again, I'll see you after the 3 o'clock news, read by Tanita Sims. See you the other side.

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2: The Home Secretary has ordered an urgent review after Border Force failed to intercept a second migrant boat in 2 days before they reached the Kent coast. 21 people have been detained by Border Security Command after a boat arrived on the beach in Dover yesterday afternoon. The Home Office hasn't said whether more people from the boat were being sought. The Transport Secretary will meet the Chairman of the National Air Traffic Services Board in the coming weeks. NATS boss Martin Rolfe has come under pressure to step down after the second air traffic issue within 2 weeks caused flight disruption on Monday, during which more than 170 flights were cancelled. Two RAF pilots are being treated for minor injuries after ejecting from their training aircraft, which crashed on Anglesey. North Wales Police say emergency services were called near the RAF Valley Station. This year's powerful El Niño and the record global heat it's driving, along with severe droughts, wildfires and shrinking water supplies, could lead to nearly 500,000 more deaths worldwide by the end of February. The grim warning by the University of Chicago-based Climate Impact Lab says that as many as 451,000 more heat-related deaths between June and the end of February could be attributed to El Niño. The heaviest toll is expected in poorer countries, already struggling with food insecurity and high energy costs, partly due to climate change and the fallout of the war in Iran. And hundreds of thousands of suspected money mule accounts have been shut down in recent years, but the crime is still rife. That's the warning from experts who say there's also a rise in middle-aged money mules. Beth Harris is the head of financial crime at the Financial Conduct Authority. She says some people will be reached out to online.
3: I think people also really need to be aware that this is a criminal offence. I think people need to think, if they are asked to do this, you know, question themselves about where have those monies come from? Is that drug money? Has that come from human trafficking? And where are those monies going to?
2: That's the latest from Radio News Hub. I'm Holly Hughes.
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2: Rain for many of us, with some intense downpours and even hail in the east, but clearing later on. Elsewhere, dry with sunny spells and feeling warm in the southeast with highs of 23 degrees Celsius.

Welcome back to the final hour of Afternoons on Ouse Valley Radio with me, Sue Rodwell-Smith. And over this hour, we will have chat, we will have guests, the celebrity, and of course, plenty of great music. So we're going to continue with Eurythmics' Love is a Stranger. But first of all, it is Thank You for Being a Friend, Andrew Gold.

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1: 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Well, that was Sunshine on a Rainy Day, Zoe. And now taking us up to our sponsors, we have Nick Lowe with Cruel to be Kind.

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2: Apple Home Improvements are giving away £50 if you can guess a celebrity from the clues given out each day on breakfast, mornings, afternoons and Ouse Valley Drive. 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The winner's name will be announced on the next weekday edition of Ouse Valley Drive, Thursday the 1st of October. So the clue today, 23rd of September, is famous for being in suits. 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Has a famous father-in-law. She got married in 2018. Has a famous husband. Celebrated a birthday last month and has two children. You know who it is. 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You could win all that money.

That was Spandau Ballet and Gold, and taking us up to our sponsors, Mae Stevens and Megan Trainor, with Mr. Right.

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One, two, three, four. And that was Leave the Door Open, Silk Sonic and Bruno Mars. Now the Scouts, Huntingdon Scouts, have found a new home. Huntingdon Scouts could finally have a permanent home after years on the move. The group has secured a 30-year lease on a former maintenance building on St. Peter's Road, ending years of operating without fixed space and regularly moving equipment between different borrowed spaces. They now plan to turn the industrial site into a dedicated scouting centre. Steve Harris, who is leading the project, said, "Having a permanent home means we can spend less time moving gear and more time providing life-changing adventures for our young people. The centre will include a main activity hall, modern meeting rooms, a kitchen, toilets and other amenities. The group also hopes the centre will become a community hub. The team wants other organisations to use the centre, help tackle a shortage of quality community venues in the area." Well, isn't that wonderful? Scouts, great organisation. Now what's coming up, it is One Direction Night Changes, but first of all, 5 more seconds with C-Fret and Katie Dunstall.

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4: The Home Secretary has ordered an urgent review after a second migrant boat in 2 days reached the Kent coast without being intercepted. 21 people were detained after the boat landed at Samphire Ho near Dover yesterday afternoon. It follows another undetected landing at Folkestone on Monday, the first such incident in a year. Scotland's Drug and Alcohol Minister Marie Todd has insisted her eye is absolutely on the ball. It's after the number of drug deaths in the country surged to over 1,000 last year.
5: So there is absolutely no getting away from how painful it is to be standing here in front of you today and looking at a rise in drugs deaths. There is absolutely, I am not shying away from responsibility.
4: A man has been cautioned by police after protesters appeared to have been grabbed and had their hair pulled at the Reform UK conference earlier this month. West Midlands police said a man had been given a conditional caution after he was voluntarily interviewed. It came after footage appeared to show protesters being manhandled by audience members. Criminals are still shifting dirty money through money mule accounts, despite hundreds of thousands of suspect accounts having been shut down in recent years. That's according to the Financial Conduct Authority, who also warn there's a rise in middle-aged money mules as more account closures are linked to people in their 40s. Beth Harris is the head of financial crime at the FCA.
6: I think some of that could be relating to the way that people are recruited. So we do find that people are targeted online. So perhaps if people mention they're struggling for money, or those kind of indications that then people will reach out to them. I think often when people go looking for job offers as well, that sometimes they could be targeted on WhatsApp.
4: And Taylor Swift has announced she is releasing an expanded version of her album The Life of a Showgirl with 4 new songs. The 36-year-old singer revealed the new tracks were written after it became the fastest-selling album in US history in its first week. That's the latest from Radio News Hub. I'm Johnny Holmes.
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4: Showers in the north will fade, leaving a dry evening for most, turning chilly under clearing skies with a local frost possible in rural spots. Lows of 7 degrees.

Uswali Radio, the 23rd of September 2026. A warm welcome to Wednesday Drive with myself, Paul Chapman. Talk about driving, there's trains for you. Last train to London kicking us off, ELO. Don't You Want Me Now? It's the Human League.

Wish your birthday today, the 23rd of September. Many happy returns of the day to you. You share your big day with Joe Bellingham, the Sunderland player, brother of Jude, of course. He's 21 today. And many happy returns as well to Bruce Springsteen. The singer is 77 today, still sounding great. And here he is with Dancing in the Dark.

0: TLC and Pretty. Music on the way, amongst others, from Alicia Bridges and Somba. And a chance for you to hear the latest in the Guess the Celeb clues for you to win £50.
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0: 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That's Somber and Homewrecker. Now, do you fancy winning £50? Yeah, of course you do. 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
0: Apple Home Improvements are giving away £50 if you can guess the slope from the clues given out each day on breakfast, mornings, afternoons and Ouse Valley Drive. You can guess the slope at any time and the winner will be drawn completely at random after the competition closes 7pm Wednesday the 30th of September. The winner's name will be announced on the next weekday edition of Ouse Valley Drive, which is Thursday the 1st of October. Today's clue: this person is famous for being in suits. Some of the other clues you've had: has a famous father-in-law. Her main profession is no longer in TV and film. She got married in 2018, has brown eyes, born in 1981, has a famous husband, was known for TV and film, still alive and working, had a birthday last month and has two children. If you think you know the answer, to enter the competition, it's email guesstheceleb, all one word, guesstheceleb at oosevalleyradio.com, with your answer along with your full name and phone number so we can contact you if you win. 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

0: That's a great track to ease your Wednesday afternoon. Denise Williams and Free. Right, music amongst others before 5 o'clock from the Pet Shop Boys, the Clash and the Culture Club. And we'll educate you with our unusual word of the day.
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This Valley Radio Wednesday Drive with myself, Paul Chapman. Time for our unusual word of the day to educate you this Wednesday afternoon. Today's word, Gardyloo. Gardyloo. G-A-R-D-Y-L-O-O. It's an old Scottish warning dating back to the 18th century. A warning cry used before throwing dirty water or waste out of a window into the street below. Coming from the French phrase garde l'eau, which translates attention to the water. You've been educated.

Church of the Poison Mind, that is Culture Club. Right, the national and international news with Jonathan Holmes at the Radio News Hub at the top of the hour. Taking us to him, a bit of The Clash in Harper's Bazaar.

0: across Alconbury, Buckton, Abbots Ripton and Fenstanton. 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
4: The deal to hand the Chagos Islands to Mauritius can't go ahead without American support, according to the Defence Secretary. It's after US President Donald Trump described the agreement as terrible. Wes Streeting said multi-million pound payments to Mauritius are on hold while the government reconsiders the plan to give up control over the archipelago. The number of drugs deaths in Scotland surged to 1,133 last year. Scotland's Drug and Alcohol Minister, Marie Todd, says the country will rise to the challenge.
5: We have a responsibility in Scotland to rise and meet this challenge, and I do not deny that the situation is worse here than in every other part of the UK and in other parts of Europe.
4: The Home Secretary has ordered an urgent review after Border Force failed to intercept a second migrant boat in 2 days.

0: before they reached the Kent coast. 21 people have been detained by Border Security Command after a boat arrived on the beach of Samphire Ho in Dover yesterday afternoon. The Home Office hasn't said whether more people from the boat were being sought. Meanwhile, police are conducting inquiries after far-right activist Danny Tomo filmed himself apparently slashing the side of a dinghy with a rescue crew member still on board. The 37-year-old appeared to use a knife to cut the side of the vessel, which had been used by people smugglers to transport migrants in the Channel. And people who watched the World Cup this summer were exposed to junk food, alcohol and gambling branding every 7 seconds. Researchers from the universities of Bristol and Oxford said unhealthy food and drink brands accounted for more than 7 in 10 ads, with almost 66,000 appearances. Dr. Raffaello Rossi is one of the experts.
1: The big worry is that, of course, this advertising tends to translate into action. So that's why brands spend a lot of money, is because they know, of course, this works.
0: In a statement, FIFA told us that the majority of its revenues will be reinvested back into the global game. That's the latest from Radio News Hub. I'm Johnny Holmes.
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0: Showers in the north will fade, leaving a dry evening for most, turning chilly under clearing skies with a local frost possible in rural spots. Lows of 7 degrees.

Ouse Valley Radio Wednesday Drive with myself, Paul Chapman. If you've just had a hard day at work, got into the car and tuned in to Ouse Valley Radio, you are tuned in to some top-notch entertainment this Wednesday evening. Stay tuned to the station. That's Tom Grennan and his Duran Duran with A View

from Roger Moore's last outing as 007, Duran Duran, Review to a Kill. Of course, the topic of conversation at the moment is who will be the next Bond? Apparently we'll know soon enough. Now, folk and blues at the Pews at St Mary's Church, Brampton, 24th to 26th of September, this weekend, 7:30 p.m. daily, in aid of the local wildlife trust and restoration work at the church. Go to the St Mary's Church website for more info.

0: Rack and Bone Man collaborating with Pink there, Anywhere Away From Here. It's probably what you're thinking about as you're leaving work and you're wanting to go home. Anyway, music on the way from Calvin Harris with Ellie Goulding, and we've got the Ouse Valley Single of the Week on the way as well.
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0: Wednesday Drive with myself, Paul Chapman, Calvin Harris, Ellie Goulding and Miracle. Right, it's time for the Ouse Valley Single of the Week. It's new music from Ash. It's called Stop the Wedding.
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We're waiting. New music from Ash. You can hear that across the station all this week. It's the Ouse Valley single of the week. Right, this is Jungle. Someday, somewhere.

That's Eternal and Stay. Now, the autumn, it is a massive growing month before everything hibernates for the winter. Now, if you're thinking a garden still needs some looking after, then the St. Neots and District Gardening Club may be able to help. It's at St. Mary's Church Hall, Innsbury, 7:30 tomorrow evening, the 24th. All

0: Diana Ross, I'm Still Waiting. Music amongst others before six from Regard and Ray, John Waite and Samantha Sang.
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Samantha sang, pretty sure that's a little help from the Bee Gees as well, Emotion. Now, a couple of tracks now that have got a bit of a resurgence thanks to social media. Can you believe this? 1985, this was a massive number one for the two Phils, as I used to call them, Collins and Bailey. Easy Lover, back in the charts, thanks to social media. It's another track doing even better. Play after this.

1985, that was the number one, and is making a comeback in the charts thanks to social media. Two Phils, Collins and Bailey, Easy Lover. And this track from Dua Lipa is currently in the top five. It's been around for two or three years now, thanks to social media again. This is Training Session.

made number 2 in February of 2024, currently number 4 in the UK charts 2 years later, thanks to social media. Will it make number 1 this time round? Who knows? I tell you what I can tell you. Jonathan Holmes has got the national and international news at the top of the hour at the Radio News Hub. Taking us there, the Beach Boys.

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6: Home Secretary Shabana Mahmood has said the failure to intercept two migrant boats in 2 days before they reached the Kent coast was not acceptable. She has ordered an urgent review. 21 people have been detained by Border Security Command after a boat arrived on the beach of Samphire Ho in Dover on Tuesday afternoon. Scotland's Drug and Alcohol Minister, Marie Todd, has insisted her eye is absolutely on the ball. It's after the number of drugs deaths in the country surged to over 1,000 last year.
7: So there is absolutely no getting away from how painful it is to be standing here in front of you today and looking at a rise in drugs deaths. There is absolutely, I am not shying away from responsibility.
6: West Streeting says multi-million pound payments to Mauritius are on hold while the government reconsiders the plan to give up control over the Chagos archipelago. It's after US President Donald Trump described the agreement as terrible. The Defence Secretary said the deal to hand the Chagos Islands to Mauritius can't go ahead without American support. Two RAF pilots are being treated for injuries after ejecting from their aircraft moments before it crashed and burst into flames, appearing to narrowly miss homes. The Hawk T2 aircraft had been flying out of the RAF Valley Station on Anglesey when it plummeted to the ground. And the Prime Minister says the UK would use its presidency of the G20 group of advanced economies to push for international agreement on AI.
8: In a divided world, we have the ability to bring people together. And we will. We are going to step into that role, and we are going to start with one of the most significant challenges and opportunities of our age, frontier AI.
6: Andy Burnham wants the UK to lead the world in developing a set of rules to prevent the spread of rogue artificial intelligence. That's the latest from Radio News Hub. I'm Johnny Holmes.
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6: Early evening showers dying out in the extreme east and northeast of the UK. Generally dry overnight with clear spells and light winds. Patchy fog and some rural frost possible with lows of 7 degrees.

Rose Valley Radio, Wednesday Drive with myself, Paul Chapman. Welcome along to the final hour. Charlie XCX and the brilliant You Can Call Me Al is Paul Simon.

That's John Waite. 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With Richard Exall, Art Topper, should I say, Friday 25th at 7:30.

0: Smith, he's stargazing now. We'll catch up on all the Wednesday business news soon, and we've also got another chance for you to guess the celeb with our latest clue and music on the way, amongst others, from The Weeknd and Eddie Grant.
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0: 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Another chance for you to win £50 now with the latest Guess the Celeb clue.
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0: Apple Home Improvements are giving away £50 if you can guess the celeb from the clues given out each day on Breakfast, Mornings, Afternoons and Ouse Valley Drive. You can guess the celeb at any time and the winner will be drawn completely at random after the competition closes 7pm Wednesday the 30th of September. The winner's name will be announced on the next weekday edition of Ouse Valley Drive, which is Thursday the 1st of October. Today's clue: this person is famous for being in suits. This person is famous for being in suits. Some of the other clues you've had: has a famous father-in-law. Her main profession is no longer in TV and film. She got married in 2018, has brown eyes, born in 1981, has a famous husband, was known for TV and film, still alive and working, had a birthday last month and has two children. If you think you know the answer, to enter the competition, it's email guesstheceleb, all one word, guesstheceleb at oosevalleyradio.com, with your answer along with your full name and phone number so we can contact you if you win. 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Your personal details will be kept secure. 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

0: Ed Sheeran, Overpass Graffiti. Right, Tanita Sims now with a roundup of all the Wednesday business news at the Radio News Hub.
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2: Life insurance and pensions giant Legal & General says it expects to cut around 1,000 jobs by the middle of next year. Boss Antonio Samos told staff in an email the company needs to become a leaner organisation. The financial services giant says it will start by first offering voluntary redundancy to its UK workers, although its asset management division will not be affected. It's understood the move will affect around a tenth of its total workforce. M&S, New Look, Sainsbury's and Oxfam have joined forces to build a system that turns old discarded clothes into new raw materials. The initiative, called The Circuit, will aim to establish pathways where old textiles can be sorted and pre-processed into future raw materials. And John Lewis has opened its Christmas shop a little over 13 weeks ahead of the event itself. The department store says early demand for festive items included gift wrap searches being up fivefold on last year and charity Christmas card searches up 75%.
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0: Taylor Swift, Love Story. Music to come before the end of the show from Harry Styles, The Cause, and Mark Ronson, amongst others.
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Mark Ronson teaming up with Razor there. Ooze Valley Radio, it's Wednesday Drive with myself, Paul Chapman. Now, tomorrow night, it's Acoustic Night at the Arts Cafe, Commemoration Hall, Huntingdon, 7 till 9pm. 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
4: The Home Secretary has ordered an urgent review after a second migrant boat in 2 days reached the Kent coast without being intercepted. Shabana Mahmood said the failure to intercept the boats was not acceptable. 21 people were detained after the boat landed at Samphire Ho near Dover yesterday afternoon. It follows another undetected landing at Folkestone on Monday, the first such incident in a year. Meanwhile, police are investigating footage appearing to show far-right activist Danny Tomo slashing a migrant dinghy with a knife. Hampshire police say they are conducting inquiries after the video emerged online.
5: All right, we're in English territory. This is England. This is not France anymore, OK? Right, get off the boat.
4: In footage on YouTube, he could be seen slashing and stabbing the dinghy after a crew member boarded to apparently take the vessel back to France. The deal to hand the Chagos Islands to Mauritius can't go ahead without American support, according to the Defence Secretary. It's after US President Donald Trump described the agreement as terrible. Wes Streeting said multi-million pound payments to Mauritius are on hold while the government reconsiders the plan to give up control over the Chagos Archipelago. The number of drugs deaths in Scotland surged to 1,133 last year. Scotland's Drug and Alcohol Minister Marie Todd says the country will rise to the challenge.
6: We have a responsibility in Scotland to rise and meet this challenge, and I do not deny that the situation is worse here than in every other part of the UK and in other parts of Europe.
4: And Lewis Hamilton hopes Formula One presses ahead with ending the season in the Middle East, despite the ongoing United States-Iran conflict. The campaign is scheduled to finish with rounds in Qatar on November the 29th and then in Abu Dhabi a week later. Imola has been placed on standby if the races cannot take place. That's the latest. From Radio News Hub, I'm Johnny Holmes.
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4: Early evening showers dying out in the extreme east and northeast of the UK. Generally dry overnight with clear spells and light winds. Patchy fog and some rural frost possible with lows of 7 degrees.
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0: Good evening. How are we all? I hope we're all well. What's happening this evening? Well, I'm at a loss, to be quite honest, because I'm not in my usual place at this present moment in time. I'm actually sitting about 4 feet away from the desk because I've got John Kidd, who's training. He's got his own show starting next week, and hopefully we will get him through his do's and don'ts before the end of the show. So, it's me, Norman. I'm here on the Wednesday night edition of Over To You. I'm only on once this week, so you can all relax and go back to sleep again after you finish listening to me. And there are 93 sleeps till Christmas. I thought you'd like that one. And what are we talking about tonight? Well, we are talking about the Grandstand show, which is due on the 24th, I think, isn't it? And Jenny is here. Jenny Capps is here. The 26th of September. Yeah, sorry, Jenny. I got a bit carried away there, you see. I'm nervous because sitting right behind my right shoulder is my producer, and I'm just waiting for a big stick to come down and hit me on the head, you know, if I do something wrong. But to let you know what's happening this evening, at 10 o'clock tonight we've got Tony Obi with The Late Show, and directly after me this evening, it's Wednesday, so we've got John and Jackie Manders with The Country Show. So without further ado, I am going to introduce my guest for the evening. It was Jenny Capp. So Jenny, good evening, how are we?
1: I'm fine, thank you.
0: Jenny, for people's information, tell us a little bit about your personal self.
1: I have lived in Great Grandstand almost all my life. So born and bred, went to Huntingdon schools, so I'm a local girl, really.
0: Local girl.
1: My parents were farmers.
0: You were a farmer as well, weren't you?
1: I am a farmer as well, and my husband's a farmer.
0: Apparently you've just retired, haven't you? Or just about in
1: well,
0: the process
1: we are,
0: of
1: we
0: retiring.
1: Are retired, yes,
0: you're
1: a few years ago. Farmers don't really retire.
0: No, they're just always working. Always blocking the road with their tractors.
1: They're even bigger than that these days, yes.
0: Oh, no, the big ones. They get bigger and bigger every month, you know, so there we go. For those of who've never been, what is the Grandstand Show all about?
1: Well, the Grandstand Show is an annual agricultural show. It's held every year on the last Saturday in September. So that's very important to our family and lots of other families. We keep it free, the last Saturday in September. Mm. And it's the 122nd show this year. It's got a little history behind it, or a lot of history behind it. Mm-hmm. In fact, it started earlier than 1904, which I think it was a small local show. Local people exhibited their produce, had a few animals, and then in 1904 it became the Grandstand and District Show, where it's been called since then. Neighbouring villages joined, other people joined in, they could become competitors in the show, and it's been held in the same field for all those years.
0: Mm-hmm.
1: Although we now have to have a lot more parking, so we use neighbouring fields for the car parking.
0: Yeah. Now, it's been running non-stop apart from last year, correct?
1: We had 2 years ago, we had to stop it for rain.
0: Was it 2 years ago?
1: Yes,
0: I thought it was last year.
1: That's the first time ever the weather has stopped. It didn't happen during the two world wars,
0: mm-hmm.
1: and it didn't happen for COVID and for foot and mouth.
0: Oh, that's interesting.
1: Apart from that, it's every year.
0: The world's gone mad. Just like me, I'm going mad every now and again, you know. So, what makes it such a special tradition in the local area?
1: I think it aims to be a very friendly show. The whole family can come and enjoy different things in the show. It's we're very proud that it's one of the few small agricultural shows that is still surviving in the area.
0: Mm-hmm.
1: And now we actually, in the recent years, we've been having 9,000 to 10,000 people attend the show.
0: Is that an average figure, or does it fluctuate depending
1: it
0: on?
1: It fluctuates
0: that?
1: A little bit on the weather.
0: Yeah.
1: And yes, what's happening?
0: So it should be a good turnout.
1: I hope so.
0: Yeah.
1: This year, this week. Well, Saturday sounds to be a good fine day.
0: Apparently so, yeah. They're saying it's not going to be... I think it's going to have a bit of rain tomorrow, but I think it's going to be...
1: The ground is very hard.
0: Is it?
1: So it wouldn't hurt with a little bit of rain.
0: It wouldn't do,
1: but
0: no.
1: But not too much.
0: True. Especially for the animals, I suppose, really.
1: Yes, but marking out, which we're very involved with as a family, hard to knock in the posts and things.
0: Yeah. Okay, now, what can visitors actually expect to see and do on the day? Let's give just a basic information, because you want to explain things later on in the show in more detail what's going on. Just give us a quick synopsis of what they can see and do.
1: Well, when you come into the showground, you see a lot of large marquees. Then you begin to walk around, and there's lots of smaller stands and big stands on the edge of all the avenues, so there's a lot of just to see, just to look at. There's a lot of different sort of stands. As it's an agricultural show, you can imagine there's a lot of large stands with large machinery, which get bigger every year. And I think for people who perhaps aren't in the farming world, they see a dusty old machine in the distance. But when you see them at the show, they're shone up. And they're beautiful. There's about 100 stands. Would you like me to tell you what else there's on this?
0: We can cover entertainment in a second. We'll talk about entertainment in a second, and then we'll talk about in more detail the different activities you're going to have throughout the day. Is it a one-day show or is it a two-day show?
1: It's a one-day show.
0: One-day
1: show. Mainly because we have a lot of animals. Animals would have to be catered for or sent home for the night.
0: Right.
1: And it's the logistics of it, really. On the showground, I'll just say that we have a lot of things which are normal to a place where you go for a day out. You have lots of food outlets this year, fish and chips, ice creams, pizzas, donuts, coffee, and a bar. It's a very large area.
0: Most important, the bar.
1: Yes.
0: It's the most important.
1: It's a good
0: bar.
1: Area, the food area, because we have a marquee. In case it's wet, people can sit, drink, eat, chat.
0: And be merry.
1: Yes. And many people actually meet annually at the Grandstand Show. They'll say, we'll see you at the Grandstand Show.
0: Do you find that some of the... farmers don't see each other for the whole year, and then, as you just said there, they get together at the show?
1: Farming is quite a solitude. You know, you're working on your own a lot.
0: Yeah.
1: If they meet up to get spare parts or buy a new machinery, the conversation from this area will be, see you at Grandstand Show.
0: Yeah.
1: Which is quite nice, really.
0: Do you, as a show, sell spare parts for agricultural machinery?
1: Well, there are agricultural agents there.
0: Ah, there will be.
1: They will take orders for anything.
0: It's
1: a lot of social.
0: They will
1: chat and get to know the farmers and other people.
0: Yeah,
1: a lot of people are interested, even if they don't own a farm.
0: let's talk. We'll talk now about the attractions and the entertainment that you're going to have on offer.
1: Right.
0: Tell us about some of the acts that you've got lined up this year.
1: Right. Well, we've got four rings, actually. Some of the rings are taken up by the animals and judging the animals. But in the main ring, we have Little Nippers Terrier racing. Apparently, that's new to me.
0: Oh, I've seen that. Yeah, I've seen it. Yeah, they have little terriers, and it's like a little horse race with their terriers. It's good.
1: Yes.
0: And sometimes they have the jumps, and they jump over the little jumps.
1: That sounds entertaining. Then we have a ringside falconry. We have displays by the local bike academy, which shows their training skills and tricks. That's really exciting to watch, actually. And then another one which is quite good for children and adults, JPL Racing, it's called. Shetland ponies.
0: Oh, the Shetland ponies.
1: Run round with children of all sizes, some quite small.
0: Oh, cool.
1: And have races. And they're fast, very fast.
0: I take it then in that case that the children the only children that can go on, I'm going to say get on board the ponies, have to have riding experience.
1: Oh, yes. Yeah, I think they belong to a group, which I presume is JPL Racing. They come as a unit, you know, and they're organised into their groups for their racing.
0: Right, yeah.
1: And the rest of us watch.
0: Yes. And just imagine that you're sitting on one of the ponies and racing round and enjoying yourself. Yeah, yeah,
1: yes,
0: yeah.
1: I think I may be a little big for them, but yes.
0: So what's the highlight of the main ring this year?
1: I think all those things.
0: Yeah.
1: We have other things in, I wouldn't like to say a highlight, there's lots of judging.
0: Mm-hmm.
1: There's the prize giving and a livestock parade in the middle of the afternoon. Starts at 3:00. So the livestock is paraded around the ring, particularly the winning livestock.
0: Mm-hmm.
1: And we have vintage tractors, which is another thing as part of the show. That's towards the end of the afternoon. The vintage tractors are brought into the ring and do circles round the ring while someone will explain.
0: And all the blokes go, ooh, ah, tractor, ah.
1: Well, not only that, yeah, they have changed. So you get the smell of the different tractors yes. So, yes, it's exciting.
0: Tell us about some of the classes that you've got on offer this year, Jenny.
1: Right, we have, this is in the animals and livestock. We've got pigs, we've got chicken, we haven't got chickens, that's one thing we haven't got. We have a lot of sheep varieties, with a lot of sheep being judged in different categories. We have cattle, we have pigs, we have donkeys, they are doing a display, I believe, as well. And we have a lot of horses. There are a lot of horse events, mm-hmm. which take place mainly in the morning. And I think there are side saddle.
0: I was just going to ask that, because you were talking off air before about it, and you mentioned side saddle, and that's a dying way of riding, isn't it, these days?
1: I think it is, but it's nice to come in a show where you like to reminisce a little bit or see things which aren't quite the usual.
0: Mm-hmm, mm-hmm.
1: We have some riding horses, but some led horses around. Some children handling horses.
0: Right. Yeah.
1: It's meant for the whole family, really.
0: Cool. Yeah.
1: And they, some of the events qualify them for the London International Horse of the Year show.
0: Really?
1: So they are quite
0: that's
1: a high
0: very
1: standard.
0: Good. Yeah, that's very good.
1: Yes.
0: So. You got show jumping on as well, then, have you?
1: No, we haven't. No jump. We used to have jumping, but we don't have jumping now.
0: Do you have dressage?
1: Yeah. No. No, we don't.
0: You don't have the dressage?
1: No, we
0: either.
1: Don't.
0: Oh, okay. So what qualifies them for the Horse of the Year show, then?
1: Well, I think they have to do so many shows per year.
0: Okay.
1: And compete at quite a high level.
0: Yeah.
1: And then they can go into the Horse of the Year show.
0: Okay, because I remember the Horse of the Year show being the show jumping, so I suppose there's...
1: Yeah, I'm sorry, I'm not a horse expert, but that's what I understand.
0: No. Yeah, we're going to go for a break now, and we'll be back shortly, Jenny, and we'll talk some more.
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0: Oh, welcome back. You're listening to Over to You, and we're broadcasting in the Ouse Valley area of Cambridge, and you're listening to me, Norman Napper, talking to Jenny Capps, and we're talking about the Grandston Show, which is happening on the 26th of September. Now, Jenny, before the break, we were talking about general information, about attractions and what have you, and let's go back to that a little bit, if we may. And I understand that you've got... What sort of classes and competitions are taking place as regards to the animals?
1: There's a whole... We have a whole programme which will be given out at the show.
0: Right.
1: I haven't got a list. I mean...
0: Well, don't worry about it. If you can't find the information, that's no problem. We can move on.
1: We talked
0: about food and drink earlier on as well.
1: Yes.
0: What about treats and gifts? What can people find this year?
1: We have a big craft marquee, which is absolutely full of people showing off their crafts and the display, and jewellery, toys, clothes, paintings. There's a lot to see there, and people like to go and browse, buy gifts for Christmas, perhaps, or special gifts that are unique and special.
0: I think a lot of people go to these sort of things looking for the unusual gift or keepsake.
1: Exactly. Yes. So they're nice, and some things are homemade. Some things are. So they're special.
0: That's the most important thing. Now, and of course, a show like this with all the animals would not be the same without children, kiddies.
1: Nope.
0: What family-friendly activities have you got planned?
1: Well, we have a children's marquee for their own use and a space outside, so the children can actually play and enjoy themselves there. We have Punch and Judy, which has regular shows during the course of the day. We have a traditional fun fair, which is not just for children. Some of the young adults and even the older adults enjoy it, with galloping horses, slides, swing boats, all that sort of thing.
0: Yeah.
1: The children can enter into the produce tent, into their own classes. So there's a lot of classes for children, mainly cookery classes, craft classes, and the local primary schools, in fact, make collages in the there are different classes, and the children do that for their class, and are very proud actually to show what their class did and what part they played in it.
0: Yeah, and guess what? I've just found the programme for Saturday. There you go.
1: Oh, what?
0: That's your programme of what's happening in the rings.
1: Yes, we have a big programme that comes out on Friday, actually, which will be much more.
0: Oh, that's fuller. just a little synopsis. Okay.
1: The programme is handed out free of charge as soon as you come through the gate. So then you can, because some of these events in the ring particularly are timed, so you need to organise your day a little bit as to what you want to do.
0: I'm just looking at one of the items on here with the foxhounds.
1: Yes, the foxhounds come just before lunch.
0: Okay.
1: They're there. They run the the hounds run round the ring.
0: Right. Okay. That's.
1: And used to be the case. I don't think it is. The children were going in to meet the hounds. Very gentle.
0: Yeah,
1: the hounds.
0: Yeah. Yes. Yes. So I understand. You know, it just shows you the difference between when they're actually chasing, or they don't chase anymore, do they? They're not allowed to
1: chase like foxes. No, they're not allowed to chase foxes, but they have...
0: The old drag...
1: The drag racing.
0: Oh, that's interesting. Right, let's get down to brass tacks and practical information, shall we?
1: And
0: what's going on. So, tell us, first of all, where the show is taking place.
1: The show takes place in Caxton Road, Great Grandston. I have a SG193AN. It's very well signposted. It's signposted outside the village. And once you get in the village, you'll see a lot of big yellow signs, Grandston Show, and it'll direct everyone to their appropriate car park.
0: Mm-hmm.
1: And the car park's adjacent to the show field. So.
0: Okay. And what the hour, what time's it open and what time's it close?
1: The gates open at 9 o'clock.
0: Yeah.
1: in the morning, and it just goes on until people have gone, really.
0: Till the last man standing.
1: Well, almost. I think they say 5:30.
0: Or until you kick the last one out of the beer tent.
1: Remembering that, I will mention it later on, perhaps a little bit, but all the show is basically put up and put on by volunteers. Some of us need a bit of a rest by the time it gets later on a Saturday.
0: And, of course, the most important thing to ask is, how much does it cost?
1: Right. You could have bought online tickets, but there are online tickets still for sale right up to the show, well, in the show field, actually. If you buy them online, the adults cost £18 and 11 to 16, £9. Accompanied children under 11 are free. Mm-hmm. If you buy them on the gate using cash or a card, it's £20 for adults, £10 for 11 to 16 year olds, and accompanied children are free if they're under 11.
0: Mm-hmm, mm-hmm. That's good. And
1: the car parking is free.
0: The car parking is free. Now, you said there's plenty of parking. Is it round the field itself, or is there a little bit of a walk?
1: It's in a separate field, and it's mainly on grass and stubble.
0: Okay.
1: So as long as it's fine, which I'm sure it'll be, there won't be a problem.
0: How easy is it to get to the showground?
1: It's very easy.
0: From there, from the car park?
1: Oh, you just walk a few metres. It's not far. It's adjacent to it.
0: Okay.
1: Obviously, if you're in the back of the car park, it's further than if you're just by the gate. The blue parking is by the gate for the disabled parking.
0: Yeah, that's no problem. Now, off air, we were talking that you wanted to talk about some of the different classes that you are actually going to be running on the thing. Have you got that information available?
1: There is. It's all in the programme, yes. Not the individual classes I wasn't going to talk about. But we have, cattle classes, goat classes, pig classes, sheep classes, lots of sheep classes, and they're all judged mainly in the morning, and then they're paraded in the main ring in the afternoon.
0: Is there an overall champion, or is it just the...
1: No, it's all the different classes.
0: Just the different classes.
1: So obviously there'll be a champion pig or a champion...
0: Yeah, right, okay. But I was thinking of something like Best in Show or something like that, you know.
1: There's too many.
0: Yeah, that's fair enough.
1: Quite a lot. Yeah, I mean, you can see the list of of them all in here.
0: It's true.
1: Quite a lot.
0: Yeah, yeah. Who's your president this year?
1: President this year is someone called Mr. Jarman. I should say the president is chosen every year. Mm-hmm. It's a yearly. It's something that. I was president 1 year. Quite a thing to be president. But the show is run by a board of directors.
0: Right.
1: There's
0: 13
1: of them.
0: Okay.
1: And they are all volunteers. They all have different places that they're particularly involved with, areas of the show. They give their time, they have meetings all the way through the year. And then on show day, they will have stewards to help them.
0: Right. Yeah, I'm with you. Okay, let's talk about how the show is put together. And it is, as you said, very much a community event.
1: Yes.
0: So tell us who helps make it all happening behind the scenes.
1: Well, I think it's really the directors. Mm. And we have a lady called Charlotte, who holds it all together. She is the... She's the one that really holds everything together. She's the person in charge, but underneath her we have all the volunteers, basically.
0: Okay. When were you president of the?
1: Oh dear. 2015, I think.
0: Oh, there we go. You see, you remembered that one, Jenny. There you are.
1: Yeah, Charlotte has to give her proper title as the show organizer, and she works and coordinates everything. Always happy, but she, we need someone to hold us all together. We have meetings 4 times a year.
0: Yeah. What about local businesses, do they get involved with the shelter?
1: The businesses sponsor. We couldn't manage without the sponsorship from businesses.
0: Yeah.
1: There's a list, I think, in the catalogue of people. Or anyway, they're always thanked.
0: What about volunteers?
1: Volunteers are volunteers and asked family members that come through.
0: Did you commandeer them as they come through the gate?
1: Not quite. No, people have been involved with the show for a long time. Or anyone who volunteers, obviously. It's a wide area, so we don't just have village people. It's covered the whole quite a big area.
0: That's good, that's good. Why do you think events like this are so important for local people and businesses?
1: Well, I think for businesses it means that people can come to the show, they can sit down with possible customers, but just get to know people. I think it's very important that people have no farming really experience. It's a country show as well. There's a lot to do, and people are quite keen to just come and spend the day in a nice environment, seeing different things and meeting a lot of people. I think the social side of the show is important.
0: Okay, that's good, that's good. And I've only got one more question to ask you, Jenny. We've done very well so far. We've got through everything as best we can. Have you got anything else you'd like to say? Before I ask you the final question.
1: All right. Are you going to ask me why people should come to the show?
0: Why should people come to the show?
1: I think many people like me have been coming to the show for ages, but we always have a lot of newer people coming. And it's special to meet up with friends and family. But it's special to come and see country life and country things that happen, and see animals very close at hand, which is good. See the big machinery close at hand. And I think anyone who does come will be amazed at how much we've squeezed into a small grass field in Cambridgeshire.
0: It's not very big, is it, that field, if I remember
1: right? It's
0: about
1: 12 acres.
0: 12 acres, yeah, yeah. That's small where you're concerned, but the general public will think, my God, this is spread out a little bit.
1: It's not spread out when you come to it. You're full. And of course, the car park is extra.
0: Have you ever done a straw poll as to who has come the furthest to the show?
1: We've never done that, no.
0: You've not done that?
1: Not done that, well, no.
0: Oh, you should try
1: it would
0: that.
1: Be with quite a lot of people quite difficult, but we could. It's an idea.
0: Well, you could put a little poll there as they come in. Where have you come from? And then just work out, get some.
1: I think lots of families bring their families or meet at the show, so therefore possibly not local people to Cambridgeshire, but people from all over the country, other countries, when you've got family.
0: I take it with the fact that you've got so many animals, there's a vet on call
1: all the time. And we have a doctor.
0: Who's the vet?
1: I can't tell you offhand who the vet is, I'm afraid.
0: Ah, right. Well, who's the doctor then?
1: And I can't tell you who the doctor is. The doctor will be from the Bourne practice.
0: That's fair enough.
1: We have to do that. Health and safety is big these days, as you well know.
0: And finally, if someone is thinking, shall I go, what would you say to persuade them?
1: I would say just come and give it a try. Come and see what we have to offer. Just get close to animals and see all the different stands that we've got, which sell a huge variety of things. I didn't mention the food area, which is a bit like a market, different types of specialised foods. That's exciting. The crafts and the craft and things like in the produce tent, we have a lot of craft classes as well. It just shows people are actually making craft, making cakes, making food. We're not all stuck behind a screen
0: That's it. Yeah. Jenny, thank you very much for coming in this evening. I hope you've enjoyed yourself and not been too nervous. You came in feeling very nervous, but I hope you've settled down now.
1: Thank you.
0: Yes. Good. Okay. Right, folks. That is it from me this evening. Got John and Jackie coming up after the show, and we are back or I'm back next Wednesday night. My fearless cohort here, who's sitting driving the desk, is on his first show next Tuesday. So, and you can put your mic up on this one, John. Tell us what your show's going to be about on Monday. On Tuesday, sorry.
2: There you go. Hi. So it's going to be the first of the Health Matters show. Mm-hmm. And as a starter, we're starting right at the very top with Professor Rupert Bourne, who's going to be discussing about the UK state of sight and hearing and general attitudes to health. Mm-hmm. So super excited about that. It's going to be really informative. And It starts at 7 o'clock next Tuesday
0: evening. Next Tuesday. And you're running the show next Tuesday evening, John.
2: And I believe you're behind me with your long stick.
0: It depends if what I'm feeling like. I might be lazy and stay at home, you know, and do it over the radio and listen to you and say, no, you've done it wrong. But there we go.
2: I think we should be having words off air.
0: There we go. That's John coming back next Tuesday night, and he's doing his show. And as I say, I'm back next Wednesday. So I'll say good night, God bless, and have a great week.
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6: A mother and her three children killed in a house fire in Bootle on Tuesday have been named by Merseyside Police as 36-year-old Alicia Brabin, 16-year-old Leo Brabin, 8-year-old Ellis Brabin and 7-year-old Prudence Brabin. The family of those killed in the house fire have said they were loved beyond measure. Merseyside Police and the fire service are investigating the cause while a fifth person was taken to hospital with burns. Police are investigating footage appearing to show far-right activist Danny Tomo slashing a migrant dinghy with a knife. Hampshire police say they are conducting inquiries after the video emerged online.
7: All right, we're on English territory. This is England. This is not France anymore, okay? Right,
6: in footage on YouTube, he could be seen slashing and stabbing the dinghy after a crew member boarded to apparently take the vessel back to France. Meanwhile, Home Secretary Shabana Mahmood has said the failure to intercept two migrant boats in 2 days before they reached the Kent coast was not acceptable. She has ordered an urgent review. 21 people have been detained by Border Security Command after a boat arrived on the beach of Samfire Ho, Dover on Tuesday afternoon. West Streeting says multi-million pound payments to Mauritius are on hold while the government reconsiders the plan to give up control over the Chagos archipelago. It's after US President Donald Trump described the agreement as terrible. The Defence Secretary said the deal to hand the Chagos Islands to Mauritius can't go ahead without American support. And Portugal forward Cristiano Ronaldo says he still thinks he has a lot to offer the national team, but admits he did consider his retirement after the World Cup.
8: I'm always thinking in my decisions, my future, present also. I'm a thinker. You have to think everything. So this is why you saw me here now.
6: That's the latest from Radio News Hub. I'm Johnny Holmes.
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6: Early evening showers dying out in the extreme east and northeast of the UK. Generally dry overnight with clear spells and light winds. Patchy fog and some rural frost possible with lows of 7 degrees.
11: Huntingdonshire.

0: That was Johnny Cash and a song called Silver Stallion. Welcome to The Country Show with me, Johnny Manners, and my lovely producer. Are you my producer, my darling?
1: Yes, I'm my producer.
0: Jack is sicking alongside of me.
1: Good evening, everybody.
0: Gosh, rather posh, isn't it? She's not common like me, is she? Anyway, a big thank you to Norman Napper for his Over to You show, and his guest was Jenny Camp from the Great Grandsons show. And very interesting it was too, and I think I shall attend that this coming weekend. Sounds good. Okay, what else? We've got a good show lined up for you this evening, and welcome to all our overseas listeners. We've got quite a few in various parts of the world that listen into this show, or to, I should say, Uzladi Radio. Right, let's get cracking. Let's listen to Slim Dusty with Jumpin' the Rattler.
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0: wonderful Eva Cassidy there. The water is wide. Okay, let's go back to 1960 with this next song. It's Loretta Lynn, I'm a Honky Tonk Girl.
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0: the wonderful Loretta Lynn there. Next, three Hank Williamses. Here they are with this one. It's called Where the Soul of a Man Never Dies.
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0: 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Great song. Let's go back to 1962. Patsy Cline, here she is with You're Stronger Than Me.
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0: Unmistakable voice there of Patsy Cline. Okay, Vince Gill is up next with a great song, and it's called What the Cowgirls Do.
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0: quite a lively one, wasn't it? Alan Jackson there with Mercury Blues. Tom T. Hall is up next, The Old Side of Town.
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0: great song, isn't it? Right, 9 till 5, come up with Tom Jones. Now we've just had Tom Jones, haven't we? Let's listen to Peggy Frisk and All Night Long.
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0: That was Peggy Frisk, All Night Long. Okay, Josh Turner time. Here he is with Would You Go With Me?
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0: Josh Turner, Would You Go With Me? Okay, next, Little Rock Country Band with a song called Knickerjack.
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0: That was a song called Nicker Jack by a little rock country band. Let me give you a time check. What is it? 6 minutes to 9 o'clock. So take us up to the 9 o'clock news. We have Toby Keith, and it's a great song. It's called I Need to Hear a Country Song.
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0: 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That was Toby Keith there with a song called I Need to Hear a Country Song.
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4: A mother and her 3 children killed in a house fire in Bootle, Merseyside, have been named as 36-year-old Alicia Brabin, 16-year-old Leo, 8-year-old Ellis and 7-year-old Prudence Brabin. Merseyside Police and the fire service are investigating the cause, while a 5th person was taken to hospital with burns. Police are investigating footage appearing to show far-right activist Danny Tomo slashing a migrant dinghy with a knife. Hampshire police say they are conducting inquieries after the video emerged online.
5: All right, we're in English territory. This is England. This is not France anymore, OK? All right, get off the boat!
4: In footage on YouTube, he could be seen slashing and stabbing the dinghy after a crew member boarded to apparently take the vessel back to France. Meanwhile, the Home Secretary has ordered an urgent review after a second migrant boat in 2 days reached the Kent coast without being intercepted. Shabana Mahmood has said the failure to intercept the boats was not acceptable. 21 people were detained after the boat landed at Samfire Ho near Dover yesterday afternoon. The deal to hand back the Chagos Islands to Mauritius can't go ahead without American support, according to the Defence Secretary. It's after US President Donald Trump described the agreement as terrible. Wes Streeting said multi-million pound payments to Mauritius are on hold while the government reconsiders the plan. And nearly 6 billion people around the globe engaged with the World Cup this summer, but that came with more than 93,000 visible appearances of brands promoting unhealthy food and drink, alcohol and gambling. That's according to experts from the universities of Bristol and Oxford. Dr. Raffaello Rossi is one of them.
6: The more advertising you see, the more likely you are to do this. So in this case, to consume unhealthy food, to start betting, or to start drinking alcohol. And then we know, of course, following that, there will be an increased chance of harm.
4: FIFA says the money raised will be put back into the game. That's the latest from Radio News Hub. I'm Johnny Holmes.
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4: Showers fading in the east and northeast, then most places stay dry with clear spells. Fog and a touch of grass frost are possible, with rain reaching the far northwest later. Lows of 7 degrees.
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Wow, cheating on your baby, Red Foley. Right, we're getting on with this. What is it now? What have we got next? I should say, John Anderson. I'm just an old chunk of coal.

0: John Landerson there. Okay, it's time to listen to Charlie Landsborough. He's a great voice, isn't he? Here he is with a song called Vincent.
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0: Told you got a great voice, didn't I? Charlie Lansborough and a song called Vincent. Up next, Donna Fargo with a song called Stick and Stones.
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0: 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Right, gentleman Jim Reeves, he's coming up next with this one. It's called You're the Only Good Thing That Happened to Me.
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0: Johnny Cash there with Billy Joe Shaver and a song called You Can't Beat Jesus Christ. Right, Eddie Arnold time. I'm going to dedicate this to Kevin, Sandrine and Cisco listening to the show in Vienna, in Austria, of course. I've been listening to the show probably 20 years long since I first started doing this country show with Jackie. So for you guys, here's Eddie Arnold and the Tennessee Playboys and his guitar. The song called This Is the Thanks I Get for Loving You.
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0: Great song. Not heard that one before, I must admit. That was Eddie Arnold, the Tennessee Playboy, and his guitar. The song was called This Is the Thanks I Get for Loving You. That went out to Kevin Sandrine and Cisco, the long-time listener for the show, and they're out there in Vienna, in Austria. Right, let's get on with Tracy Byrd. Here he is. Today, I started loving you again.
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0: Tracy Bird, today I started loving you again. Coming up next, Mark Knopfler and Jules Holland with a song called You'll Win Again.
1: What?

0: Oh, brilliant. Mark Knopfler and Jules Holland there. You win again. Okay, Kenny Chesney coming up now with Don't Blink.
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0: Kenny Chesney there with the song called Don't Blink. Okay, who we got next? Oh yeah, Aaron Neville and Tricia Yearwood with a song called I Fall to Pieces.
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0: Oh, that was sweet, wasn't it? Aaron Neville, Trisha Yearwood. I fall to pieces. I think I prefer Jim Reeves one, be honest. Right, let's listen to Freddie Fender and a song called But I Do.
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0: there, Billy Joe Spears, 57 Chevrolet. All right, Connie Smith, one, she's quite regular on the show, so let's listen to her again with this one, and it's called Ain't Had No Lovin'.
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Well, there we go. Soon goes 2 hours, doesn't it? Do you know it's only 93 days to Christmas? I thought I'd let you know. But anyway, we're going to go home now. Big thank you to Jackie for the playlist this evening. Hope you'll stay tuned for Tony Iommi and Tony with the Late Show. Tony will take you up to midnight. Wish me back, of course, next Wednesday. Normal time, same place. This is Johnny Mander saying stay safe and remember, keep it country. Bye-bye now. Bye.

0: across Alconbury, Buckton, Abbots Ripton and Fenstanton. 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
3: A mother and her three children killed in a house fire in Bootle on Tuesday have been named by Merseyside Police as 36-year-old Alicia Brabin, 16-year-old Leo Brabin, 8-year-old Ellis Brabin and 7-year-old Prudence Brabin. The family of those killed in the house fire have said they were loved beyond measure. Merseyside Police and the fire service are investigating the cause, while a fifth person was taken to hospital with burns. The RAF has temporarily paused its high-speed Hawk fighter jet training after two pilots ejected from their aircraft moments before it crashed and narrowly missed homes. The Hawk T2 aircraft had been flying out of the RAF Valley Station on Anglesey when it plummeted to the ground in the nearby area. The pilots are being treated for injuries. Scotland's Drug and Alcohol Minister Marie Todd has insisted her eye is on the ball. It's after the number of drugs deaths in the country surged to over 1,000 last year.
4: So there is absolutely no getting away from how painful it is to be standing here in front of you today and looking at a rise in drugs deaths. There is absolutely, I am not shying away from responsibility.
3: The UK's dispute with Argentina over the Falkland Islands has escalated after the UK government accused Buenos Aires of wholly unacceptable obstruction and harassment. The diplomatic slapdown came after Argentina's President Javier Milei declared his country's claim to the South Atlantic archipelago was a national cause. And the Prime Minister says the UK would use its presidency of the G20 group of advanced economies to push for international agreement on AI.
5: In a divided world, we have the ability to bring people together, and we will. We are going to step into that role, and we are going to start with one of the most significant challenges and opportunities of our age, frontier AI.
3: Andy Burnham wants the UK to lead the world in developing a set of rules to prevent the spread of rogue artificial intelligence. That's the latest from Radio News Hub. I'm Johnny Holmes.
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3: Showers fading in the east and northeast, then most places stay dry with clear spells. Fog and a touch of grass frost are possible, with rain reaching the far northwest later, lows of 7 degrees.
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minutes past 10, welcome to Wednesday's Late Show, middle of the week. Thank you to John and Jackie for the last 2 hours with the country show. As always, they will be back next Wednesday at 8.

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It is the sound of Huntingdonshire. Talking to Huntingdonshire, weather for tomorrow: fine, dry and largely sunny after a cool start. The sunshine could turn hazy at times, but it'll be a warm day overall. Maximum temperature tomorrow,

The Wedding Ash. If you like it and you want to hear it again, it's on in the morning at about 8:15 on The Breakfast Show. And we'll play it again tomorrow night on The Late Show at 10:20. But for now, here is Jungle and Carry On. We will.

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Three of the best. Three of their best. Tonight, one group, three songs. Go West.

be at their best. Go west tonight. And call me a king of wishful thinking. And we close our eyes. No closing your eyes yet. We're here till midnight. It is The Late Show with the latest showbiz news coming up from Radio News Hub after the Pink Pony Club and Chapel Rose.

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1: Nigella Lawson has been praised for bringing glamour, intelligence and a hefty dollop of innuendo to the Great British Bake Off as she made her debut last night. The show's return for its 17th series, with Lawson replacing former judge Dame Prue Leith. She's been described as a sympathetic ear to contestants. Colleen Rooney says the nerves are setting in as she returns to work for her documentary series, The Real Rooneys. Wayne and Colleen have invited cameras into their Cheshire mansion for the show, which follows them raising their four boys. The Prince and Princess of Wales mingled with Hollywood royalty at the world premiere of Tom Cruise's new film, Digger. Cruise commented, "Great jacket," as William walked towards him wearing a tuxedo. And the rock musician, best known for soundtracking Kylie Minogue and Jason Donovan's wedding on Neighbours, has died aged 79. Angry Anderson, the frontman of the band Rose Tattoo, had his debut solo single suddenly peak at number 3 on the UK singles charts after it was used during Scott and Charlene's wedding on the Australian soap.
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Neil Diamond, Cracklin' Rosie. The love songs are on the way just after the news at 11. We head that way with Bob and Earl and Harlem Shuffle.

0: Coming up to 11 o'clock.
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2: The RAF has temporarily paused Hawk jet training after two pilots ejected moments before their aircraft crashed near Holmes on Anglesey. The pilots suffered minor injuries and are being treated. The Hawk T2 aircraft had been flying out of the RAF Valley Station on Anglesey when it plummeted to the ground. An investigation is underway. Police are investigating footage appearing to show far-right activist Danny Tomo slashing a migrant dinghy with a knife. Hampshire Police say they are conducting inquiries after the video emerged online.
3: All right, we're in English territory. This is England. This is not France anymore. Okay? Right, move out. Get off the boat. Get off the boat.
2: In footage on YouTube, he could be seen slashing and stabbing the dinghy after a crew member boarded to apparently take the vessel back to France. A mother and her three children killed in a house fire in Bootle, Merseyside, have been named as 36-year-old Alicia Brabin, 16-year-old Leo, 8-year-old Ellis and 7-year-old Prudence Brabin. Their family says they were loved beyond measure and described the loss as unimaginable. Merseyside police and the fire service are investigating the cause, while a fifth person was taken to hospital with burns. The Home Secretary has ordered an urgent review after a second migrant boat in 2 days reached the Kent coast without being intercepted. Shabana Mahmood said the failure to intercept the boats was not acceptable. 21 people were detained after the boat landed at Samphire Ho near Dover yesterday afternoon. And experts say this summer's World Cup brought with it the advertising of harmful products.
4: One of the main issues we found was that a lot of advertising FIFA used in their feed was broadcasted to countries where this was illegal. So, for example, alcohol consumption in over 10 countries is illegal. So this is quite some serious issues, and we think somebody needs to step up.
2: That's Dr. Raphael Rossi from the University of Bristol. FIFA told us in a statement most of the money raised will be put back into the game. That's the latest from Radio News Hub. I'm Johnny Holmes.
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2: Showers fading in the eastern northeast, then most places stay dry with clear spells. Fog and a touch of grass frost are possible, with rain reaching the far northwest later. Lows of 7 degrees.

The Stylistics can't help falling in love. This is the place to do it. The Love Songs take us to midnight. Love Songs are on the way from Spandau Ballet and Luther, but this is Paul Young.

Spandau Ballet and True. On the way, 30 minutes uninterrupted love songs. Michael Jackson, Norah Jones and Sade. They're lined up. They're ready to play. But playing now, Whitney Houston.

Otis Redding and My Girl wraps up the Late Show for this Wednesday night. There'll be more tomorrow night at 10, more Late Show. The Breakfast Show is on the way at 7 o'clock in the morning with Scott, and up next just after the news.

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2: A mother and her three children killed in a house fire in Bootle on Tuesday have been named by Merseyside Police as 36-year-old Alicia Brabin, 16-year-old

0: Leo Braben, 8-year-old Ellis Braben and 7-year-old Prudence Braben. The family of those killed in the house fire have said they were loved beyond measure. Merseyside Police and the fire service are investigating the cause, while a fifth person was taken to hospital with burns. The RAF has temporarily paused its high-speed Hawk fighter jet training after two pilots ejected from their aircraft moments before it crashed and narrowly missed homes. The Hawk T2 aircraft had been flying out of the RAF Valley Station on Anglesey when it plummeted to the ground in a nearby area. The pilots are being treated for injuries. Scotland's Drug and Alcohol Minister Marie Todd has insisted her eye is on the ball. It's after the number of drugs deaths in the country surged to over 1,000 last year.
1: So there is absolutely no getting away from how painful it is to be standing here in front of you today and looking at a rise in drugs deaths. There is absolutely, I am not shying away from responsibility.
0: The UK's dispute with Argentina over the Falkland Islands has escalated after the UK government accused Buenos Aires of wholly unacceptable obstruction and harassment. The diplomatic slapdown came after Argentina's President Javier Milei declared his country's claim to the South Atlantic archipelago was a national cause. And the Prime Minister says the UK would use its presidency of the G20 group of advanced economies to push for international agreement on AI.
2: In a divided world, we have the ability to bring people together, and we will. We are going to step into that role, and we are going to start with one of the most significant challenges and opportunities of our age, frontier AI.
0: Andy Burnham wants the UK to lead the world in developing a set of rules to prevent the spread of rogue artificial intelligence. That's the latest from Radio News Hub. I'm Johnny Holmes.
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0: Showers fading in the eastern northeast, then most places stay dry with clear spells. Fog and a touch of grass frost are possible, with rain reaching the far northwest later. Lows of 7 degrees.

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2: The RAF has temporarily paused Hawk jet training after two pilots ejected moments before their aircraft crashed near to Holmes on Anglesey. The pilots suffered minor injuries and have been treated. The Hawk T2 aircraft had been flying out of RAF Valley on Anglesey when it plummeted to the ground. An investigation is underway. Police are investigating footage appearing to show far-right activist Danny Tomo slashing a migrant dinghy with a knife. Hampshire Police said they're conducting inquiries after the video emerged online.
3: Right, we're in English territory. This is England. This is not France anymore. Okay? Right, move out. Get off. Get off the boat.
2: In footage on YouTube, he could be seen slashing and stabbing the dinghy after a crew member boarded to apparently take the vessel back to France.